0: 7. Back with more tracks after this.
1: Treaty 1 is the foundation of this region. It was signed in 1871 by the Ojibwe, the Cree, and the Crown with the understanding that the land would be shared, not taken. These promises were broken, but the treaty itself remains. Every person living in Winnipeg is part of Treaty 1, with responsibilities to learn, respect, and uphold it. When we say we are all treaty people, it means we all have a role in honoring this relationship. I'm Michael Redhead Champagne, and this has been a Red City Moment.
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1: Dene language and culture are rooted in the land, in the caribou, trails, the waterways, and the stories passed down through generations. 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The Dene Nation is strong, vibrant, and thriving. Hi, I'm Taylor Galvin, and this is Manoba Matasawin, Living in a Good Way.
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0: 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We are flowing through the airwaves on CIUR.
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It's a lot of bad things that they wish and they wish and they wish and they wish and they wish and on me. Yeah. 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She say, do you love me? I tell her only partly. I only

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Stroke. 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
4: 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I am 346 days sober. 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

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Percocet, Molly Percocet. 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

say no. 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
1: 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I'm Michael Redhead Champagne, and this has been a Red City Moment.
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1: Hey, let me kick it to you right quick, man. 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
1: 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Let's keep the flow going.

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0: 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I'm Michael Redhead Champagne, and this has been a Red City Moment.
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4: Well, hello, Manitoba, and a very pleasant good morning to you. Welcome to the NCIFM Mini Loony Pot and Blackout Bingo for another Saturday, and a special good morning to all of the listeners on our cousin station, ZB1047 in the Winnipeg area. My name is Garth Hilderman. I'm your bingo caller for this morning's games. We shall start this morning by playing for the Solid Diamond Mini Loony Pot Bingo. That's before you carry on to the Full House or Blackout Bingo. During the Mini Loony Pot Bingo, we play for the solid diamond pattern. That's the shaded portion of your card. That shaded portion is the one middle B, the three middle I's, all of the N's, the three middle G's, and the one middle O. Five numbers have been drawn out prior to the start of this morning's game. If you want to win the Loony Pot, you have to complete your solid diamond pattern with the last number that you need being one of those five Mini Loony numbers. That will be announced shortly. If you as a bingo player complete your solid diamond pattern without winning on a Mini Loony number, you will instead be awarded the consolation prize. The Mini Loony Pot game is then closed and the accumulated Loony Pot carried over to the next bingo event, which is next Saturday. The second game, our blackout game, that one is not eligible for the Mini Loony Pot prize. Just as a reminder, be sure to check the date on your bingo cards. Your card should have today's date on it. Today is July 18 in the year 2026. It's going to be stamped right on there. Also, color of your card should be orange. Right now, get yourself a pen or pencil. It's time to mark down what those five

0: mini loony numbers are for today. And they are as follows. Under the B, 11. Under the I, 24. Under the N, 32. Under the G, 56. And under the O, 67. Again, mini loony numbers for today. We have B11, 11, I24, 24, N32, 32, G56, 56, and 067. Yes, kids, 67. Just as a reminder, when one of those lucky loony numbers is called out, you will hear the call of our lucky loon, Ernie. This is him. And remember, if you want to win that mini loony pot jackpot, you have to complete your solid diamond pattern on one of the five mini loony numbers that were just announced. You also have to bingo in fewer numbers than anybody else. Right now, time to congratulate the winners of last week's bingo games. The consolation prize for July 11, 2026 was $7,300, and that went to Helen Bignall out of the paw. Congratulations, Helen. Also, congratulations to the winners from our blackout game. The consolation prize from July 11, $1,500, split between two Winnipeggers, Karen Morasti and Susan Guimond. They each get $750. Congratulations again to all bingo winners. Thank you, everybody in NCI country, for playing along. Mini Loony Pot, it's $500,000. Consolation prize is $7,400. $1 from each and every card that we sell is added to our jackpot. And that can grow up to a maximum of $500,000. Once the jackpot reaches the $500,000 mark, then $1 from each and every card that is sold gets added to the next jackpot prize, which I'm happy to tell you currently sits at $81,437. Number to call to report a bingo if you have one, 204-224-2273. It is your responsibility as a bingo player to advise NCIFM that you have a bingo. And you have to do so no later than 12 o'clock noon on Monday, July 20. Once again, 12 noon, Monday, July 20. Call in to claim that bingo. NCI Development Corporation cannot, will not accept any reports of a winning card unless reported to us before 12 noon on Monday, July 20. And again, that number to call to report a bingo, 204-224-2273. In the unlikely event of both radio transmission and telephone problems prior to the start of the game, purchase price of bingo cards will be refunded if radio problems occur during the bingo broadcast. Well, you can always call for a recap of the numbers in the order in which they were called. We have a toll-free recap hotline, 1-866-677-0808. If you happen to be in the Thompson region, local number, 204-677-0808. Telephone recap is available shortly after 11 o'clock this morning. And our bingo license number here on NCI is BI625. We're going to be right back to fire up the bingo machine and get started with the NCIFM Mini Loony Pot and Blackout Bingo. That's up after these.
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5: Well, hello, it's me, and welcome back as we are getting ready to play the NCIFM mini Looney Pot Bingo. Blackout Bingo follows that, of course. Just as a reminder before we get started, dab all of the numbers that are called out, even if they aren't in your diamond pattern. It's because we use the same set of numbers for the Blackout Bingo. And always remember, prizes are rewarded based upon whomever completes the pattern and the fewest numbers called. All right. Let's get that bingo machine started up and get to the dabbing, because that's why you're here, right? For a chance to win. I assume that's what you're up for. I-28 is how we open the bingo. I-28. I-28-28. I-28. Stick with the eyes. It's 23. 23. 2-3. I-23. 2-3. I-23. And then where are we going? Way off to the O's. 72. O-72. All vowels for our first few numbers here on NCIFM today. I-28, I-23, O-72. That'll get you caught up as we see our first consonant, N-36. N-36. It's definitely summer. I mean, rightly so. We are two-thirds the way through July, roughly. Over to the B's now, number four. B-4. Thankfully not as warm this weekend as last, but still up there. We're not seeing the extreme heat warnings, just regular heat warnings. N-38-38-38. See, no, nowhere will the temperature be 38. Might get close. Well, not all that close, really. G-58. There are heat warnings in effect for Winnipeg and the surrounding area, Brandon, the Westman, Dauphin through the Parkland, the Island Lake region. You have a warning not for heat, but for air quality. That's same for the PAOCN and Flin Flon. B2, Thompson area, you have a similar air quality warning. You kind of want to limit your time outside if you are in an area with an air quality warning. It's not good for you. Here is B11. A lucky loony number. B11. 1-1. B11. At 11 minutes after. How about that? Sticking with the B's. 7. B7. 7. And then 3, which is also under the B. B3. Just like that, somebody, you know,

Your beat column could be filled up. We're going to leave the B's now. Go over to the G's. 57. 5-7. G57. 5-7. G57. 5-7. G57. So limit your time outside with all of that smoke. If you do need to be out, you have some old N95 masks hanging around from the pandemic. Those can help. Cloth masks don't really do much. 062. 62. 062. 62. 062. 62. And then if you have one of them fancy respirators, there's all kinds of levels, right? But the N95, that's pretty good. Wouldn't necessarily want to fight a forest fire with one. Might want something better, but, you know. N35. 3-5. N35. 3-5. N35. And temperatures will start to cool into the week. 061. 61. 061. That is our 15th number today. 061. 61. 061. But we're generally seeing a lot of sun. Now, when the forecast calls for that, like it did last week, you could have a midweek thunderstorm, which we did. That can kind of develop almost out of nowhere. 071. 71. 071. 71. 071. 71. Now, it's a different story in the far north. Churchill, you could be seeing single-digit overnight lows for Sunday, Monday, and the next few days from there. G46. 46, G46, 46, G46, 46. And then 066, 66, 066, 66. Winnipeg Blue Bombers got a big game tomorrow in Ottawa. The Ottawa Red Blacks, they're kind of like the free space on your bingo card in front of you. They are not a very good football team. N31. 3-1. N31. 3-1. N31. 3-1. They have not yet won a game this year. For a little bit of extra compelling drama, the quarterback the Bombers will use was traded to Winnipeg from Ottawa not even a month ago. N45. N45. 4-5. N45. 4-5. Winnipeg Goldeyes are on the road. They lost last night. Looking for a bounce back today. N40. 4-0. N40. 4-0. 4-0. N40. Winnipeg Sea Bears also lost last night. They were in Calgary visiting the league-worst Surge. Somehow, that team has got the best of the Sea Bears twice in a week. N33. 3-3. N33. 3-3. N33. 3-3. Calgary started the year losing, I think, like 11 straight or something like that. And then I've been pretty fire since then. 068. 6-8. 068. 6-8. 068. 6-8. 6-8. But Sea Bears back home for tomorrow, hosting Montreal. The team decided to adjust the start time of that game. Here's B5. Number 5. B5. B5.

Incidentally, it's 5 o'clock when they will start that game now. They are pushing it back a little bit to allow for the World Cup final to be viewed by more people. N39. Argentina versus Spain for the World Cup final. That's Sunday. G52. As for our game, we are waiting for an I before we could have a potential bingo. Started with a couple, haven't seen any since. And this isn't one either. It's G53. So if you don't have anything dabbed in the eye column right now, don't feel bad. Probably a lot of people don't. B9. It's actually possible you could have the whole rest of the card dabbed and nothing in the eyes right now. That would be absolutely wild. But it also absolutely could be the case, as we're playing for $500,000 this morning here on NCIFM and ZB1047. 065-65-065-65-065. And here it is, it took long enough. I-25. 30th number, I-25. First number, the second number were I's, it then wasn't another one until the 30th. But you could have a potential bingo now. 204-224-2273. Clearly wasn't on a lucky loony number, so that would be a $7,400 consolation prize. But if one of those lucky loony numbers comes up, well, $500,000 could be out the door today. G60. And then I-17. There's a ton of I's in there. We're going to see a bunch of them, I would expect, fairly soon. I-17. Maybe not. That's how randomness works. I-20. 20. That's how probability works. I-20. 20. So in addition to the World Cup wrapping up tomorrow, they have a third place game. That goes today. That's England versus France. And there's a couple of nations who have a long history of, let's just call it, competition. G59 59 G59 59 59 G59 59. 204-224-2273 to call in a bingo. One of the greatest competitions, though, between England and France, you have to go back to 1904. We're not going to talk about, like, the Battle of Agincourt or anything. It's way in the past. But 1904, there was a strange uptick in the world of competitions between swimming cats. Dogs you normally think would be good swimmers, but each nation had a cat that they thought would be the best swimmer. And through strange coincidence, they were very similarly named. They had a race proposed. These two cats would have to swim across the English Channel, and the one who got from one side to the other first would be declared the winner. And as it happened, the English cat, for whatever reason, had been named 1, 2, 3. And maybe it was in response, but the French cat was named 1, 2, 3. Right? So, anyway, these two cats, for whatever reason, are great swimmers. They start on the English side of the channel. Their handlers put them in, and the cats go. And they're swimming, right? And at the other side, it's the finish line. There's boats along the way. I'm going to make sure the cats... Herding cats is still a thing, right? I got to kind of stay on course. Anyway, the cats are swimming. Inevitably, it's the English cat that wins. 1, 2, 3 wins the race. If you want to know what happened to the other...

0: other cat while un deux trois cat sank. Rogers Store in St. Teresa Point. They have bingo cards for you if you need. You can head there, pick them up. One of our many bingo card sellers across the province. One of whom sold a card to somebody that has a valid bingo. So we turn off the bingo machine for just a brief little while as we do a recap of the numbers called out for you so far. Under the B, we have 2, 3, 4, 5, 7, 9, and 11. For the I's, 17, 20, 23, 25, and 28. To the N's we go, 31, 33, 35, 36, 38, 39, 40, and 45. For the G's, 46, 52, 53, 57, 58, 59, and 60. Finally, those O's, 61. 62, 65, 66, 68, 71, and 72. So there you go. Those are all the numbers that have been called out thus far. There's going to be more, though, when we're back with that blackout bingo coming up after these.
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3: Hello, hello, hello again, and welcome back to the NCIFM Bingo. We're getting set to play the blackout portion of our game right now. 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NCI and the Liquor Gaming and Cannabis Authority of Manitoba reminding all Manitobans to gamble responsibly. It is your best bet. So we're moving on to the blackout portion of our game now. We have the same set of numbers from the Mini Looney Pot game, and we're just going to add on to those. Remember, the winning bingo will occur on the basis of whomever completes the bingo in the fewest numbers called. Blackout jackpot this week, $2,100 and 51 or fewer numbers. We've only been through 34 of them so far, so we got a ton of time before we get there. Let's see what happens, though. If we do pass that 51st number, well, then the consolation prize, $1,500. Number to call if you have a bingo to report, 204-224-2273. Once again, 204-224-2273. Get the bingo machine started back up. Get back to the dabbing. And we go over to the bees. 1-4, 14, B14, B14. B14, 1-4. Proceed to the next column over for I-30. 3-0, I-30. 3-0, I-30. 3-0. And from there, N44, 4-4. N44, 4-4. N44. Oh, 70. 70, oh, 70. 70, oh, 70 today. The 18th day of July. It's a day for fancy people, apparently, because it's National Tropical Fruit Day and National Caviar Day. My, my. G49. Tropical fruits are a little more accessible. Bananas, technically, I guess, are a tropical fruit. Kiwis. Some

Some people eat the skin of the kiwi. Here's B12. Number 12. B12. I don't think I could bring myself to do that. If you're... Are you familiar with a kiwi? It has like a kind of a furry outer skin. It looks like it's biting into a mouse. I just couldn't do it. I-24. Also, National Sour Candy Day. That's a little more accessible. G50. Remember, we are on the blackout portion of the game. We did not have any of those lucky loony numbers pop up when somebody could have won the mini loony pot. So we know there's a consolation prize going out there of $7,400. The loony pot will stay intact at $500,000. And here's B6. Number six, B6. That means that reserve jackpot will grow a little bit more. It was at $81,437. We'll take that $1 from every card sold and keep it on that pile. See where we get to. I-29-29. Also happens to be Woody Wagon Day. Are you familiar with a Woody Wagon? That was a thing for a while where they would make like the sides of cars out of wood or put some wood paneling on them. N32. That is your 45th number. A bingo in 51 or fewer numbers to claim that blackout prize today of $2,100. I-16. Sweet 16, if that's the one that you needed to complete your pattern, well, 204-224-2273. Remember, we are playing for the blackout. I never really understood why. I mean, I guess because they used to make car carriages out of wood, it kind of carried over to cars. G48. But also, like, even in, like, the 70s, 80s, maybe in the very early 90s, you could still get, like, a station wagon that had, like, fake wood paneling on the side. N37. And I just don't know who was that automotive engineer or designer or whatever who was like, you know what? You know what people think is fast? Trees. Let's put trees on the car. N41. 204-224-2273. To call in that bingo. B8. Number 8, B8. Creeping up on that 51st number, it's the next one. So if you need at least two to complete your blackout, you already know you're playing for the consolation prize. But maybe you're clinging on the hope of just one. Are you sweating it out for 063? Good news, that's your next number. 063. 204-224-2273 when you have a bingo to call in. And then we cross over to consolation territory with I-19. Number in the free space of your card there, that's important when you call in to claim a bingo. We will ask for that on the friendly neighborhood bingo card operators. That's how we check things out. Make sure it's all A-OK. And then maybe you win. We're in consolation territory now. That's $1,500. Here's G55. 55.
G55.

0: you win. Even if you win the consolation prize, get yourself, you know, a little bit of a treat. Buy one of them fancy pizzas. There's some pizzas out there that they can get kind of pricey. 074-74-074-74-74. Well, I have a solution for that in some areas of the world. I mean, there are cheaper pizzas, too. You can do that. But, you know, normally you go in to buy a pizza. You're going to hand the person cash or a debit card, a credit card. Maybe you have a gift card. Something along those lines, right? Well, good old Florida. They have one pizza restaurant there, seemingly aptly named Wild Man's Pizza, where you can pay with dead snakes. They have a python problem in Florida. People had pet pythons, released them. They're not native to there. They are kind of taking over invasive species. It's a thing. So, as one potential incentive, there's a pizza restaurant offering you free pizza pies if you bring in a dead python. Florida actually has the annual python challenge. If you remember an old episode of The Simpsons about Whacking Day, basically that. Florida, you can drive to Florida, but it may as well be another planet in a lot of ways. 204-224-2273, that's the number somebody phoned to report a bingo, so we turn off the bingo machine for one more week, as we have had a valid blackout bingo called up, but we'll see what happens come Monday. Maybe somebody has one on an earlier number. Either way, let's do a recap here. Under the bees, 2, 3, 4, 5, 6, 7, 8, 9, 11, 12, 14. For the eyes, 16, 17, 19, 20, 23, 24, 25, 28, 29, and 30. For the ends, 31, 32, 33, 35, 36, 37, 38, 39, 40, 41, 44, and 45. Geez, 46, 48, 49, 50, 52, 53, 55, 57, 58, 59, 60. And finally, the O's, 61, 62, 63, 65, 66, 68, 70, 71, 72, and 74. So there you go. Those are all of the bingo numbers being called out for today. Big thank you for playing along with the NCIFM Mini Looney Pot and Blackout Bingo. If you need a number, if you need the recap of the numbers in the order in which they were called, 1-866-677-0808. That is our toll-free recap hotline. Give us till about a quarter after 11 to get that one up and running. Maybe a little sooner as we are looking at a somewhat earlier end of the bingo than often. Might be a little sooner. Either way, you can also check online. Pretty much right now, we have that online recap at ncifm.com/bingo. Remember to claim your bingo. You have until noon on Monday, July 20. 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And make sure you join us again next week. Same bingo time, same bingo place. Right here on ZB1047, servicing the Winnipeg area and province-wide on NCIFM, the home of legendary country and more.
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0: Yeah, okay.
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0: Yeah. Okay, give it to me.
1: Yeah.

0: 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I'm Michael Redhead Champagne, and this has been a Red City Moment.
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To tell you, the woman I love, that I'm having a baby by a woman that I barely even know. I hope you can accept the fact that I'm man enough to tell you this. 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

0: I am the bomb from New York to Milan, and now I can write a song sicker than Jeffrey Dawn. 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
1: For Indigenous nations, spirituality is connection to land, to ancestors, to community, and to the spirit that moves through all of creation. It teaches balance, respect, and responsibility. It reminds us that every person, every plant, every animal has purpose. 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Indigenous spirituality is strength. Hi, I'm Taylor Galvin, and this is Manopa Matasawin, Living in a Good Way.
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0: 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And we are flowing through the airwaves on CIUR.
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1: The Truth and Reconciliation Commission's 94 calls to action were created from the voices of more than 6,500 survivors. They outline real changes in education, child welfare, health care, and public services to address the ongoing impacts of residential schools. Some progress has been made, but much work remains. Reconciliation isn't automatic. It takes commitment, learning, and accountability. The calls to action show us the path forward, but it's up to all of us to walk it. I'm Michael Redhead Champagne, and this has been a Red City Moment.
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I can't stand it. 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

Indigenous spirituality is a living tradition carried by elders, knowledge keepers, and families across generations. It's rooted in gratitude, humility, and understanding that we are part of something larger than ourselves. 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
4: 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Yeah. 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

0: 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Cause I like it. No diggity, no doubt. Yeah. Black Street Productions. We out, we out. We out, we out.
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1: The Truth and Reconciliation Commission calls to action remind us that reconciliation begins with the truth. They ask Canadians to learn the real history of residential schools, to honor survivors, and to support Indigenous rights and cultures. These calls guide institutions, but they also guide individuals in how we teach our children, how we treat each other, and how we build relationships rooted in respect. The 94 calls to action are an invitation to do better, and the work starts with each of us. I'm Michael Redhead Champagne, and this has been a Red City Moment.
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1: Elders are the guiding light of our nations. Their words carry experience, humor, and truth. They remind us to slow down, to listen, and to walk with respect. In a world that moves fast, elders bring balance, grounding us in language, land, and the teachings that keep us strong. When we honor elders, we honor the generations who carried us to this moment. Hi, I'm Taylor Galvin, and this is Manoba Matasawin, Living in a Good Way.
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0: 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It's identity, pride, and the future of our nations. I'm Michael Redhead Champagne, and this has been a Red City Moment.
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3: Hi, my name is Taylor. I am 346 days sober. Being able to find that belonging that I've been looking for most of my life, I've been able to kind of carve a pathway here, and I do feel like long-term treatment is probably a good choice for most of us. I know it's been the key essential part of my recovery.
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And we are flowing through the airwaves on CIUR.

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0: 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Back with more tracks after this.
1: In every Indigenous community, elders are the heart. They share stories that teach us how to live, how to care for one another, and how to stay connected to who we are. Their laughter lifts us, their guidance steadies us, their presence reminds us that we come from strength. Elders are not just knowledge keepers, they are the living memory of our nation. Hi, I'm Taylor Galvin, and this is Manoba Matasoan, Living in a Good Way.
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0: Excuse me.
1: My name is
0: Slim Shady.
1: Can I have the attention of the class?
0: My name
1: for 1 second.
0: My name is
2: Slim Shady.
1: Hi, kids. Do you like Primus?
3: Yeah,
1: wanna
3: yeah.
1: see me stick 9-inch nails to each one of my eyelids?
3: Uh-huh.
1: Wanna copy me and do exactly like I did? Try this shit and get messed up worse than my life is? My brain's dead weight. I'm trying to get

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I'm not ready to leave, it's too scary to die. I'll have to be carried inside the cemetery and buried alive. Am I coming or going? I can barely decide. I just drank a fifth of Kool-Aid. Dare me to drive? Go ahead.

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